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And she says goodbye, but she's never.

0: private rooms, all telephone. 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

0: 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And don't move me. Let's get real, real gone.
1: 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I'm now introducing you to DJ Tony.

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1: Dit is Golden Memories. 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

0: know I try to give it. 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
1: If you want to be hugged,
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I heard you moved to Austin, got an apartment and settled down. And every once in a while, I start texting, write a paragraph, but then I delete the message. Think about you like a pastime. I could cry you a river, get you baptized, or I wasn't ready to act right.